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7: Tawanda uwe. 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Halo.
10: Morning.
7: Tata.
10: How are you, Cloud Vision?
7: I'm okay, maybe you.
10: I'm okay.
7: How are you? How do you feel? Where are you standing? You're sleeping now, but sitting where you're putting the bango now?
10: I'm going to go to the shepherd. We are doing well.
7: Inje wa na tuzile kare ndugurundi shente zisa andi bize mgana.
10: It is good, sir. That is nice, sir.
7: Muko gendo somesa winters na prepusi.
10: I am already.
7: Kare, wewale kuma ready, akazi na mkwe karaha.
10: I want to.
7: Which wanyi?
10: I want Maivo, the song which is Maivo.
7: Maivo? Okay, whom are you sending that kasongo to? You are sending that kasongo to who? Teacher!
10: Hello?
7: Network is disturbing you!
10: Fellow teacher.
7: You climb on the wall of the building such that you can get good network.
10: I don't have ladders, sir.
7: You don't have ladders?
9: Yeah.
0: Kira imboni wa bedi.
9: Yeah, we're going to do this.
0: Hey!
9: Okay, thanks for your time. I appreciate it. May the God bless you, sir.
0: Amen. You can also greet your people if you want.
9: I have greeted my mother. Celesta from Ligado. My brother in Amman Ferdinand. England Matthias. My uncle in Umpenwe. And our age counselor. Also you.
0: Now for me, you greet for me the director good to say for the Kawaii Stars and the whole Sitafu.
9: And I can't even forget my staff members, whom I teach with, such as to Miss Mary, and the Namukasa Priska, and so on.
0: You tell them that I love them so much, they are good people.
9: They also wish you so much, sir.
0: Okay, okay, thank you for calling.
9: Okay, okay, man, thank you very much for giving me your time.
0: Keep the spirit, that spirit is good.
9: Okay, okay, thank you, sir.
0: May the Lord bless you and you become rich, even drive an aeroplane. 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
0: 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Then we agamba only 9 contacts remained under active monitoring.
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0: 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Which calls for more cross-border nature of the outbreak and the challenge facing health authorities. 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
20: Runde terere station manager ha. 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

Live from Singapore, this is BBC News. The UN launches a mission to evacuate 11,000 sailors stranded in the Strait of Hormuz after receiving safety guarantees that could allow hundreds of ships to exit the Gulf. US Secretary of State Marco Rubio insists the crucial waterway will remain toll-free as he arrives in the Middle East. Sir Keir Starmer holds talks with Andy Burnham, the man tipped to become the UK's next Prime Minister. A sell-off in tech shares spreads from Asia to the US amid growing investor fears about soaring spending by artificial intelligence companies.

0: Hello and welcome to Newsday. The UN's shipping agency has begun a mission to evacuate more than 11,000 sailors stranded in the Gulf because of the Iran war. The International Maritime Organization said it had received safety guarantees that could allow hundreds of ships to exit the Gulf. The operation would be carried out in cooperation with both Iran and the United States. Well, for more on this, we can speak with our correspondent, Surinjana Tiwari. Sue, this will be welcome news for all those seafarers out there. Give us a sense of the scale of this operation.
1: Yes, Steve, this seems to be the biggest effort yet to try and free those trapped seafarers. You can imagine, since the war started, those ships were trapped because of the military strikes between the U.S. and Iran. And the people who are running those ships, the people who are carrying the goods around the world that all of us use, as well as oil and gas and other commodities, they are all still there and unable to, get out of there because the ships have not been able to move. So the International Maritime Organization, which is a UN chartered organization, has said that it's working with the US, Iran and Oman in order to try and free those seafarers, 11,000 of them. And we've heard some reports that things have been really difficult for them. It's been difficult to get them supplies of food out in the ocean, as well as the mental strain because of the uncertainty surrounding what's happening with the conflict and the physical danger, because there have been military strikes in that region. Now, the question is, how are they going to do this? The IMO estimates that there are around 500 to 600 ships still trapped, and it sounds like they're going to have to do some sort of one-way transit to make sure that those ships don't collide with each other. But there are other security concerns as well, especially things like sea mines and also continued military strikes. The threat of that is still there. Now, experts don't expect this to move things very fast because there will be a big backlog with the number of ships that need to be moved. But this is certainly bringing a sense of relief to many countries around the world, especially with the disruption to oil supplies, which has made oil prices very volatile, and many countries around the world are unable to secure their key energy source as a result, especially in this part of the world, in Asia, which is a major oil and gas importer. Now, those seafarers often hail from a few countries around the world. The Philippines and India supplies the majority of seafarers. So releasing 11,000 seafarers is no mean feat, but there are still those diplomatic discussions going on with regards to the peace talks. US President Donald Trump's officials are all over the world trying to negotiate some sort of resolution to the conflict. So it seems like there's some resolution with regards to releasing those seafarers. Whether or not that translates into a flow of those ships through the Strait of Hormuz is another matter altogether.
0: Yeah, thanks very much, Sue, for getting us across that. Surinjana Tiwari there in our newsroom. Now, speaking of President Trump's officials around the world, U.S. Secretary of State Marco Rubio has said the crucial waterway must remain toll-free in any post-war settlement with Iran. Tehran has repeatedly insisted that it will retain control over the waterway. Now, Rubio made the remarks as he arrived in the United Arab Emirates, beginning a tour of the Gulf to discuss a deal with Iran. He'll also visit Kuwait and Bahrain, which both host U.S. military bases. As he touched down in the UAE, Secretary Rubio was asked whether the U.S. can guarantee freedom of navigation through the key waterway.
2: Well, that's the law. It's an international waterway. No country is allowed to charge tolls or fees on an international waterway. That's existing international law. That's the way it is in international waterways all over the world, and that's the way we expect it'll be here. So I don't think we have anybody to convince around here in that regard. I think all the countries in this region would agree with us.
0: And back in Washington, the U.S. Senate, controlled by President Trump's Republican Party, has, for the first time since the war in Iran began, passed a measure designed to limit Trump's power to take military action. The resolution instructs Trump to pause the war in Iran or seek congressional approval before continuing military action. Four Republicans joined Democrats in the 50-48 vote on Tuesday, marking a bipartisan show of disapproval of the war.
3: Isha hayumurimi, hakikasi radio ni kuichiwa ho. 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

0: 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Kampala School, Kampala School of Health Sciences, located in Buloba Town along Mitiana Road, wishes to inform the general public that today I will be registration of students who completed senior and senior 16 in the following medical courses, both at certificate and diploma levels, on 29th and 30th of June 2026. At registration will take place at KKSR Station from 8 a.m. to 4 p.m. Courses include Certificate in Enrolled Nursing, Certificate in Enrolled in Midwifery, Certificate in Pharmacy, Certificate in Medical Laboratory, Certificate in Food Science and Nutrition, Certificate in Records and Information Management, Diploma Courses, Diploma in Clinical Medicine, Diploma in Pharmacy, Diploma in Records and Information Management, Diploma in Biomedical Engineering, Diploma in Extension Nursing and Midwifery. NB, what admissions will be? On P50% bursary offer. Don't miss the chance. Admission also be at 30,000 only. For more details, call Dr. Donald on 0780-20-75 or visit the offices in Hoima at Hoima Central Market, Level 3, Room Number 3. Transport to school will be provided on the reporting date. The academic registrar, Uganda Technical College UTC CHM announces vacancies for diploma courses for the September 2026 intake and certificate courses for the February 2027 intake for private sponsorship only. Certificate courses, diploma courses include diploma, national diploma in civil engineering, diploma in electrical engineering, diploma in mechanical engineering, diploma in water engineering, and national diploma in architecture. Then certificate courses, national certificate in building construction, national certificate in electrical installation systems and maintenance, national certificate in plumbing, national certificate in automated mechanics, and national certificate in welding and fabrication. Minimum entry requirements for admission. For national diploma program, USCE senior 16 has to have obtained at least a principal pass in either physics or mathematics and any other two subsidiary passes in physics, mathematics, chemistry, technical drawing, mechanical or building geometrical drawing, and economics or fine art for architecture, obtained at the same setting, or at least a pass in national certificate or advanced craft certificate in a relevant field. For national diploma, for national certificate, the minimum admission requirement is at least a pass in English, physics, mathematics, and any other science subject, or at least a pass in the Uganda Junior Technical Certificate. Mode of application. Interested applicants can download the application form together with the application guidance document from the college website, which is utchma.ac.ug, and for the application guidelines. All applications are free of charge. You can also submit the field application form with all the attachments to the office of the academic registrar during working hours or at this radio station announcing. Call the office of the academic registrar for more information on 0772 95 50 62 or 0773 40 84 52 or 0701 38 64 63. Female candidates are highly encouraged to apply. Note, the student loan scheme of the Higher Education Financing Board for academic year 2026-27 is open until 17th July 2026, and applicants with an admission for letter of UTC Chema qualify to apply for the student loan scheme. Please visit the website, which is www.education.go.ug/higher-education-students-financing-scheme, or visit the college for more information. Musaite mwanangu birangu wete pinde psikere tu kuja nabyo hanyuma ya mahoro taruga radio.
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13: many complaints being registered in particularly the area of Kibijo that animals, domestic animals are being stolen. It is so unfortunate that this incident is on increase. But my appeal to the general public or those who are affected that let us try to keep our animals in safe areas. To my dismay, there are people who tie animals along the road. You provide avenue for thieves to carry animals, or you display them where somebody can easily be lured into stealing them. My appeal is that as a community or as a village, through the chairperson and his committee, they can come up with vigilante groups who can do patrol. In most cases, you can even go and partner with police, such that you make impromptu patrols in the night to intercept those who are moving with animals at night or those who are from stealing.
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14: Today we gather here as women united by a shared vision, working side by side with men leaders, but as women we want to have a shared vision, a society where peace, justice, dignity, and mutual respect prevail. Around the world and within Winyoro here, communities, women have consistently demonstrated remarkable courage and resilience in preventing conflict, healing divisions, and building bridges where others see gaps or barriers. 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Many have been fighting during politics, some of our women into baleta haruba juba juba gamba, please come here. 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
15: Women thought that they have to be active participants in peace building in their country. And they also thought that the youth are very important in making sure that peace prevails, especially in election period. And we can't say that election period is when only we are voting. We are saying before, during, and after elections, which is a cycle. The 5 years, when you look at it, it will end. We are still in election processes. So Women's International Peace Center is hosting the Women's Situation Room. A team that is different. You know, we have religious leaders, we have local politicians, we have cultural leaders, we have the bank.
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6: Kagad leaders concerned over vacant district speaker seat as court case nears hearing. Over 239 youth set for vocational skills assessment in Kibale. Uganda confirms new Ebola case, total rises to 20. And as in the world, South Sudan sets December date for first ever elections.
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6: Good morning, our dear listener. It is a minute in 9 a.m. I'm Sandrina Kenema with the English Bulletin. Leaders in Kagadi District have expressed concern over the continued absence of substantive district speaker, saying it is affecting council operations and service delivery as the court case over the matter draws close. The dispute follows the speakership election held on May 21, 2026, shortly after the swearing-in of 65 district councillors, including district chairperson. In the election, NRM flag bearer Magezi Jamada Francis polled 32 votes, while independent candidate Vincent Semuga got 28 votes, with 5 ballots declared invalid. The president, magistrate Namayanja Nazifa, ruled that no candidate had attained the required majority and ordered for a fresh election, initially scheduled for June 11, 2026. However, Magezi Jamada Francis filed a court case against Kagadi District local government, leaving the district without a substantive speaker. The matter is set for hearing on June 25th, 2026. District Chairperson Elgat Musime says the absence of a speaker has slowed council business, including budget approvals. Kagadi Town Council and Kagadi Sub-County Councillor John Webeha says the district is currently polarized and calls for dialogue to restore normal operations. Isunga Sub-County Councillor Isatu Musime urged stakeholders to guide the process to ensure orderly conduct of district business. Elder Francis Sewante called on the contenders to reach an agreement in the interest of the district, warning that failure to do so could require fresh leadership. Reverend Father Anatoly Kirgwejo of Kakumiro Catholic Parish has called on Christians to embrace love, sharing, and regular visits to friends and relatives as a way of strengthening unity in communities. He made the appeal yesterday during the burial of Jacob Isingomancho Mnembesel, Kagadi Town Council. During the same ceremony, Katiches Katsabe Frugency of Kitegwa Sub Parish urged residents to avoid actions that may lead to conflict in public spaces, calling instead for peace building and harmony. Meanwhile, Mchunguzi Matia from the Kagadi Sub-County, speaking on behalf of Bunyoro Kitara Kingdom, encouraged subjects to engage in productive work to improve their livelihoods. He also cautioned against raising cases of defilement, urging communities to protect children and uphold moral values. Kibale District is set to assess more than 239 skilled youth learners under the Uganda Vocational and Technical Assessment Board, drawn from 20 examination centers under the Sustainable Inclusive Youth Entrepreneur Pathways project. The program is funded by the MasterCard Foundation in partnership with Uganda Road Development Training, according to Marita Charisima, the epicenter manager for Kibale District. The initiative was launched in September 2025, with the training officially starting on March 9th, 2026. She says the project equips young women with practical vocational skills in areas such as poultry and piggery, construction, motorcycle repair, and hairdressing, among others. Charisima notes that the program aims to empower youth with market-relevant skills to promote entrepreneurship and access to decent employment, targeting at least 90% transition into jobs or self-employment. Some of the students have appreciated the initiative, thanking Mwalimu Sheshe, the Vice Chancellor of African Rural University, for supporting the program, saying it has equipped them with practical skills and prepared them for the upcoming assessment. The story was filed by Emmanuel Kasuzi. Residents of Kibi, Joseph County and Kakumro District are living in fear following a rise in the theft of domestic animals and other property. Speaking to a reporter yesterday, angry residents said unknown thieves believed to be using a vehicle have been raiding the area during the night and moving from one home to another stealing livestock. The residents said the stolen animals include cows, goats, pigs and a sheep. They added that the thieves have also targeted shops, making away with goods worth millions of shillings. According to the residents, the increasing incidents have left many people unable to sleep peacefully at night, while others have resorted to relocating their animals to safer shelters. They have appealed to security agencies to intensify night patrols in the area, saying this would help curb livestock theft and other criminal activities that continue to affect livelihoods and hinder development. The Swithricha person of KB Joseph County, Ephraim Bitagase, echoed the residents' concerns and called upon police and other security agencies to intervene urgently. Bitagase said the most affected areas include Kibijo East, Kibijo West, Mulama, Kinkonko, LOC1, and Tuhumwire, among others. He also encouraged residents to form neighborhood watch groups to support efforts aimed at combating livestock theft. Responding to the concerns, the Kakumro District Police Commander SP David Otabong assured residents that police would take swift action and ensure that those responsible are arrested. He also urged residents to strengthen security around their homes and property as police intensify operations to address the growing threat. Stakeholders and leaders in Hoima are undergoing a three-day training on peace building and trauma healing aimed at strengthening reconciliation and social cohesion in communities. The training, organized by the Women's International Peace Center together with the Hoima Network Child Rights Club, is taking place at Hoima Resort Hotel. According to Catherine Kobsinge, Executive Director of Honia Creek, the training is equipping leaders with skills in peace building, trauma management, and results-based management to improve their work at community level. Facilitator Proskovia Nakae from the Women's International Peace Center said peace is important during and after elections and in daily life, noting that peaceful homes build peaceful communities. Uganda has confirmed a new Ebola case nearly 3 weeks after the last reported case on June 5, 2026, bringing the total number of cases to 20. According to sources in the Ministry of Health, the latest case was confirmed on Monday and is linked to a Congolese national. The ministry says the outbreak remains under control with no community transmission detected so far. Director General of Health Services Charles Olaro said surveillance is ongoing to prevent further spread. Currently, 4 patients are admitted while 9 contacts are under follow-up. A total of 817 contacts have completed the 21-day monitoring period and have been cleared. Health officials also report over 600 alerts from communities, all of which have been investigated and ruled out.
10: African Rural University for Human Development, an all-women university that empowers and teaches a variety of skills, not just for survival, but career excellence, making you an agent of transformation in communities. We offer Bachelor of Rural Development under the Faculty of Technologies for Rural Transformation that comes with 1 year of community practice, after which the founding organization, Uganda Rural Development and Training Program, employs you as an Epicenter Manager to manage centers of excellence in local government. To apply, visit their website on www.aru.ac.ug. And for more information, find us at Kagadi Campus, Kagadi District. Telephone numbers 0774-227-663 or 0702-744-338, or find us at Plot 617, Rubaga Chibuga, Block 4, African Rural University for Development, awakening the sleeping genius in each of us.
6: On the international scene, South Sudan has announced that its long-delayed first-ever general election will be held on December 22nd, more than a decade after the country gained independence in 2011. President Salva Kiir, who has been in power for 15 years, has never faced voters in a national election. Previous plans to hold elections were delayed by civil war and political disagreements. Electoral Commission Chairperson Abednego Akok
11: Kachul said preparations are ongoing but warned that legal and funding challenges could still affect the process. Meanwhile, opposition groups have raised concerns over security and electoral readiness. The SPLIM IO, led by detained opposition leader Riek Machar, has warned that conducting elections under the current conditions could be dangerous. Dear listener, you're still tuned to 91.7 KKCR FM. It is only 10 minutes in the hour of 9 a.m. Before I wind up the bulletin, a recap of the main stories. Kagadi leaders concerned over vacant district speaker seat as court case nears hearing. Over 239 youth set for vocational skills assessment in Kibale. Uganda confirms new Ebola case, total raises to 20. And elsewhere in the world, South Sudan sets December date for first ever elections. I wish you a very good morning.
12: The news was brought to you by
13: 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I was here in the morning and you had heaps of firewood. 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
17: Are you a female who completed senior 6 or a parent looking for the best university for your girl child? 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It informs the general public, senior 6 vacates who obtained 2 principal passes, and everyone with any qualification equivalent to senior 6 to come and register for the August intake 2026-2027. The university offers courses like Bachelor's in Rural Development, BRD, and Bachelor's of Science in Sustainable Agriculture, BSSA. All females who study at ARU have ready employment opportunities. Registration of new entrants is ongoing at African Rural University main campus, or you can get an application form at KKCR reception, or you call on 0778-692471 or 0782024117. For more information, you can visit their website at www.aru.sc.ug.

0: Are you a female who completed senior 6 or a parent looking for the best university for your girl child? African Roy University, an all-women's university, is the answer. African Roy University is located in Kagadi District, Kagadi Town, 1.5 kilometers away from Kagadi Town on Kagadi Hoima Road. It informs the general public, senior 6 vacates who obtained 2 principal passes, and everyone with any qualification equivalent to senior 6 to come and register for the August intake 2026-2027. The university offers courses like Bachelor's in Rural Development, BRD, and Bachelor's of Science in Sustainable Agriculture, BSSA. All females who study at ARU have ready employment opportunities. Registration of new entrants is ongoing at African Roy University main campus, or you can get an application form at KKCR reception, or you call on 0778-692471 or 0782024117. For more information, you can visit their website at www.aru.sc.ug.
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8: Thank you for trying Reduga radio automation software To remove the 30 minute time restriction And this message Just register Right, right, right, right, right, right, right, right, right, right, right, right, right, right, right, right, right, right, right, right, right, right, right, right, right, right, right, right, right, right, right, right, right, right, right, right, right, right, right, right, right, right, right, right, right, right, right, right, right, right, right, right, right, right, right, right, right, right, right, right, right, right, right, right, right, right, right, right, right, right, right, right, right, right, right, right, right, right, right, right, right, right, right, right, right, right, right, right, right, right, right, right, right, right, right, right, right, right, right, right, right, right, right, right, right, right, right, right, right, right, right, right, right, right, right, right, right, right, right, right, right, right, right, right, right, right, right, right, right, right, right, right, right, right, right, right, right, right, right, right, right, right, right, right, right, right, right, right, right, right, right, right, right, right, right, right, right, right, right, right, right, right, right, right, right, right, right, right, right, right, right, right, right, right, right, right, right, right, right, right, right, right, right, right, right, right, right, right, right, right, right, right find complete ordering instructions at our website at www.reduga.net. 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
9: Atami Benze Kutusako! 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
11: Hey, what's up?
12: What's up?
11: This is
12: Anatolia's Vital the Great. Stay tuned.

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2: abasomesa we are paying them better than the private schools. It is because we want your economy to develop. These roads need engineers. Coffee and agriculture needs scientists. The power stations need electric engineers. The hospitals need doctors.
3: We took our petition to the chambers of the Right Honorable Speaker of Parliament. She requested us that we should suspend the industrial action and leave negotiations to go on.
4: Every outbreak, we insist on making sure that we don't remain the same. Ebola is endemic in our country and many other viruses.
5: My message is clear. Silence the guns. And we need the active and constructive role of all players, sub-regional organizations, the African Union, and the United Nations.
6: I spoke to somebody on the outskirts of Goma. He says he's seen children with injuries due to bombing of the camps for the displaced.
7: Now in Burkina Faso, there are reports that soldiers have been killed in attacks by an Al-Qaeda affiliate. The attacks follow an earlier assault in which 60 soldiers were killed at a military post in the same province.
8: The government in South Africa strongly rejects 49 people arrived here on a U.S. government chartered plane were greeted by State Department officials before it being sent to other cities.
9: Tonight, President Trump's special envoy Steve Witkoff set to travel to Russia ahead of the president's Friday deadline for the Kremlin to halt its war against Ukraine.
10: Israeli ground forces started to expand its ground offensive in Gaza, which aims to primarily to defeat Hamas and to force them to show more flexibility regarding the release of the Israeli.
7: A fresh trade war between the US and China has just kicked off. An hour and a half ago, the US went ahead with its promise of 10% tariffs on all Chinese goods headed to the US. China quickly responded and announced it's to do the same in a tit-for-tat spat that could impact the global economy.
11: That are in Ukrainian control, the three main towns, or the three largest towns that are still under Ukrainian control, Kramatorsk, Slavyansk and Konstantinivka.
7: The Trump administration is calling on Australia to increase defence spending. The push coincides with the new defence industry partnership.

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0: 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Then we have China. 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It is very hard. 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This article 5 of the constitution. 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But abajazi warugiri from different countries. Bajini ngiri. That is the Security Council. Ya United Nations. 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Now we are looking at the America in interest omu DRC. Ali permanent member. Runda ali member omu Security Council. 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We looked at the principal organs is United Nations. Between the secretariat. 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That's why Secretary, General Secretary, Antonio Guterres, several times alengiro kubana chikora, na isenisa gama antia kusobera kubana atiriza maanga, but

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1: The clouds. The village chief uses this strategic position to keep an eye on the progress of the fighting.
2: Over there in the mountains, there's war, there's fighting. We hear the bombs day and night. The bombs are falling on Rugezi and Point Zero.
1: Rugezi and Point Zero. These are the areas where the fighting is most intense. For several weeks, clashes have been taking place between the M23 rebels, who are supported by Rwanda, and the Congolese army, which is backed by local armed groups. Controlling this area means controlling the main roads through Fizi, which are critical to supplying frontline troops. To follow the latest news, worried villagers listen to the radio. The radio set is always switched on.
2: If the fighting gets closer, we'll all be forced to flee because it is difficult to stay in the village. Bombs could hit us. We'll go into the bush for a few days. And if there is a lull, we may return.
1: There's a growing feeling of concern in the village where newly displaced people keep arriving. According to the village chief, nearly 2,000 people have taken refuge in the Misha. Among them, this family, living in a hastily built mud dwelling.
3: We were sleeping at night when armed men came to our house. There was a lot of gunfire. We fled. I have 7 children, but while we were fleeing, I lost 2 of them.
0: So, abantu bano uhura, balibantu ba Democratic Republic of Congo. 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
4: Have continued to patrol towns in the Ruzizi plain in the east of DR Congo after M23 rebels' withdrawal from several positions in South Kivu province earlier this week. The pullback, which is one of the biggest shifts in the conflict since it flared up with an M23 offensive early last year, has followed a renewed diplomatic push from African mediators, Qatar and the US for a negotiated end to the fighting. Meanwhile, on the ground, communities on the front line of the power struggles are asking for support in dealing with the aftermath of the rebels' hold over their towns.
5: Aujourd'hui, après seulement l'arrivée de la force royale.
6: Today, with the arrival of the loyalist forces and the presence of the authorities, the town has mobilized and several residents have returned. We appeal to the Congolese government and to partners to come to the aid of the population, which remains unstable until now, because some residents have seen their belongings looted and several houses have been destroyed.

0: 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Sorry Mr. Barack Obama. Ataka isi Donald Trump. 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
2: Senate adopted a resolution
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3: It relates to the war powers, with the Democrats and a few Republicans telling the president to either end the war with Iran or get sign-off from Congress. And while the vote is largely symbolic, it is a rare and major bipartisan rebuke of the president's agenda. And that comes as a new flashpoint. Over the future of Iran's nuclear program emerges in the talks to permanently end the war. Iran denies it agreed to let UN nuclear inspectors into the country, even though the White House says, in fact, Iran did. Take a listen.
4: Iran will never have a nuclear weapon, and they've agreed to that.
3: All right, let's bring in NBC's John Allen at the White House. John, reality check here. The Senate just voted to check the president's war powers. He's set to talk to members of his own party tomorrow about his plans to permanently end the war. But he says Iran agreed to never have nuclear weapons. Is that true?
5: Well, let's start. The Iranians say no, that they have not agreed to the weapons inspectors that the president's saying that they have agreed to. But let's back up here for a minute and look at what the Senate just did. They waited for months to not vote to end the war or force the president to come to them and ask for their support for the war. And just now, after there is a ceasefire, there are talks going on. There is according to the president and the vice president, a good chance of getting some sort of permanent deal. Now the Senate says that they want the war to end. It is an amazing sleight of political hand that the Senate has decided to wait until after the war to say the war should stop.
1: Dakika makumi anani isatu. Sazili zinyini mwenda. 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

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Iran again ya kumba pass. 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The current Supreme Leader, Hamuna President, Ono Masudo Pezeskiani. 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Egenda kuleta ba experts. Habali mu that agency. Kugenda kore inspection. Mwirani. Bibakora that inspection. Then at Iran you have to be careful. Because America. 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

0: 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Then YouTube. 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You live on your radio, radio yo munto wabulikiro niyo chienda ne mwaka tuenyeze msanyu fama radio. 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

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They are in Impefu village in Mulasa, and I'm called Amoni Natuijuka. Amoni Natuijuka Webale, gift thanks for bringing us live. Yeah, thank you for watching. Chosen Boy UG Webale Kuboroho. Yeah, you know we are live, boss, online. You can get us on www.kkcr.urdt.

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